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The idea is that I will start today with you in my thoughts and end today with you out of my thoughts. The idea is that I would like us to imagine it together forever and forever forever, because together it makes sense. The idea is for us to join hands

is that you make things hard when it should be easy. The idea is that you simplify complicated situations, but you yourself are a complex being. The idea is that before too

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So if our time is running out, day after day, we'll make the mundane a masterpiece. Oh my, my, oh my, my love, I take one look at you, you're taking me out.

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Only house music. Just for you. Just for you. Just for you. Just for you.

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1: 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Just for you. Just for you. Just for you. Just for you.

two to the three to the four. When it's last call and they kick us out the door. It's getting kinda late, but the ladies want some more. Oh my, good Lord. 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

sou o Gonçalo Henriques e estou contigo todas as terças à meia-noite na Rádio Horizonte. 60 minutes. Only house music. Just for you. Just for you. Just for you. 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

0: This is not working, all right? 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Reset.
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Wait a minute. 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

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And what y'all motherfuckers wanna hear? We had two categories. We had that good shit, and we had that other shit. Hey, wait. I ain't gonna play no more of my shit now. I done heard that shit a million times. I ain't gonna play no more of my shit. I tell you what, fuck that. I wanted somebody to give me a CD or a vinyl or some talent from right here. Fuck the rest of the world. Fuck these motherfuckers. I need something from right here. From right here. What you got, a cassette? Damn, you got a cassette? I ain't got no cassette. What you got, baby? He want to hear something. He wants some Edwards. He wants some Sheep. I want to play this motherfucker some Sheep right here. And right, what I got in my hand right here, I got... Damn, this freezes the world, okay.

You're trying to tell me that you've never heard of this? You've never heard of this thing?

gonna tell me that we've just met for the first time? That you don't remember that we met in a past lifetime? That you've never heard about this thing going around?

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I'm gonna go out. So you put on your favorite shoes, or you put on your favorite.

not quite sure how you got there, but you know somehow, some way you travel through the sound and you did some twists and some turns and next thing you know you're upside down and oh man.

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But then someone comes in. They try to take your life. 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Yo, I don't care what you call it.